you with such a bang. All of my ops, they diss. Please don't put me to the test. You trying to get back on the net. I'm trying to get back in the flesh.

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1: 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It's not just a legal requirement, it's a matter of safety. Stop signs and yield signs are there for a reason. They ensure that everyone has a fair chance to navigate intersections safely. Don't rush through yellow lights or ignore traffic signals. It only takes a split second for a life-altering

0: 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Respect the rules of the road, obeying traffic signals and signs is a small action that can make a big difference in preventing accidents. Let's work together to create a safer driving environment. Remember, following traffic signals and signs saves lives.
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Murphy, Freddie Bell, and Walter Q. Bear Banks Jr. We are the People Station.

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5: I'm Amber Payton with BIN News Now. 9 people, including 2 children, are dead after a mass shooting in Erie, Pennsylvania. Police say the gunman first killed 2 women outside a home, then 7 more people were found inside, including the suspected shooter who appeared to die by suicide.
6: Our hearts are with the victims, their families, and everyone affected by this tragedy. There are no words that can be adequately expressed the magnitude of the loss of life here.
5: Police describe it as one of the worst crime scenes they've encountered. The director of Washington, D.C.'s Office on Returning Citizen Affairs was killed Friday night in a scooter crash. 50-year-old Tlaib Shakir, who was black, died after colliding with another scooter in Southeast Washington. And Sean Diddy Combs has been ordered to pay nearly $500,000 in legal fees after losing his defamation lawsuit against NBC Universal. Combs sued over Peacock's documentary, Diddy, The Making of a Bad Boy. Get BIN News Now on demand 24/7 on the iHeartRadio app.
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Kimmy O'Haley, Tiffany Love, Sean Sniper, Original Dalla, Kelly Soli, Rico Navotion. 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
5: I'm Amber Payton with BIN News Now. Former Dolphins star Tyreek Hill is back in Miami-Dade civil court for his divorce battery trial.
6: Are you a fan of Mr. Hill's?
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5: His wife accuses him of domestic violence, while Hill admits verbal abuse but denies physical violence. An officer supported parts of Hill's testimony. There's no word on charges after protesters interrupted Minnesota House Speaker Lisa Damith at a Republican event on Friday. One demonstrator carried a sign comparing the GOP to the Ku Klux Klan. Damith is the state's first black woman House Speaker and first black Republican nominee for governor. And Stephen A. Smith is apologizing and also pulled a podcast episode after admitting he shared false information about the divorce settlement between Teyana Taylor and Iman Shumpert. Smith says the reported $25 million payout was inaccurate and that he personally apologized to both Taylor and Shumpert. Get BIN News Now on demand 24/7 on the iHeartRadio app.
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1: It's time for the Community's Choice to let you know about some of the upcoming events in the community. I'm Kimyo Haley. Inspired Worship presents The Overflow, a worship concert on Saturday, October 24th. 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I'm Kimyo Haley. 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
4: I'm Amber Payton with BIN News Now. Former Dolphins star Tyreek Hill is back in Miami-Dade civil court for his divorce battery trial.
5: Are you a fan of Mr. Hill's?
6: No, I don't want his folks.
4: His wife accuses him of domestic violence while Hill admits verbal abuse but denies physical violence. An officer supported parts of Hill's testimony. There's no word on charges after protesters interrupted Minnesota House Speaker Lisa Damith at a Republican event on Friday. One demonstrator carried a sign comparing the GOP to the Ku Klux Klan. Damith is the state's first Black woman House Speaker and first Black Republican nominee for governor. And Stephen A. Smith is apologizing and also pulled a podcast episode after admitting he shared false information about the divorce settlement between Teyana Taylor and Iman Shumpert. Smith says the reported $25 million payout was inaccurate and that he personally apologized to both Taylor and Shumpert. Get BIN News Now on demand 24/7 on the iHeartRadio app.
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1: It's time for the community's choice to let you know about some of the upcoming events in the community. I'm Kim Yohaley. Inspired Worship presents The Overflow, a worship concert on Saturday, October 24th. 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For more information, 612-377-0594. I'm Kim Yohaley. Have a good day.
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1: Well, I stayed about your feelings whenever it came about me.

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1: 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All true stories, all caused by marijuana-impaired drivers. 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
2: It's time for the community's choice to let you know about some of the upcoming events in the community. I'm Kimuel Haley. Inspired Worship presents The Overflow, a worship concert on Saturday, October 24th. 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I'm Kimuel Haley. 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

0: 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I'll be scheming this up these millions. 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
1: First place they shoot a mold. 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Yeah, them boys had a lot, but I knew the code. 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

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Country old, gathered out the mud, 6-1-0, thug old. 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Never been a boat or lame old. Never switched up on the gang, oh. Street cred good, always, oh. 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

he be in heels. 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He Mr. Get It Done. I'm Mrs. One of One. Find love every time we link. He got me sprung.com. Mind these girls can't keep it peace. 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
1: 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Offenders face hefty fines, license suspension, and even imprisonment. 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

Celebrating 50 years at KMOJ, let's check weather. A beautiful weekend this past weekend. Wow. Today is going to drop dramatically, though. Temperatures reaching a high of about 58. You may see some sunshine sometime later this afternoon. Partly cloudy. Tomorrow, kicking off your midweek with a high of 55, 56 on Thursday. You may see some rain showers on Thursday. If you have any outdoor plans, keep that in mind. By the weekend, temperatures will climb to about 62 on Saturday, 67 on Sunday, as we start the warm-up just a bit. By next Tuesday, we'll see temperatures in the 70s, reaching a high of 71 and mostly sunny. So we'll fluctuate between the 50s, the mid to upper 60s, and then the lower 70s by next week. More music after this.

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Never been a vote or a lame old. 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Yeah, we both outside. That's my time.

DB in heels. We can go bottle for bottle in this junk. 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He Mr. Get It Done. I'm Mrs. One of One. Fall in love every time we link. He got me sprung.com. 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
1: Well, The Weeknd is debuting a new song, even though he's talking about retiring. I don't know if you heard, but he's been saying he is going to be done. During his show in Japan over the weekend, the singer brought out Yoko Takahashi to perform the 1995. Yoko Takahashi. That's his real name. What is going on? Wow. Oh my gosh. I can't. Oh my. The man fell out. I can't do it. I quit. I'm no longer going to be on this morning show. I'm done here. Yoko Takahashi. All right, I'm moving on to Mary J.
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3: 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They're so funny.
0: Freddie and Chantel in the morning. Good morning. And today's R&B and throwbacks all day. 89.9 KMOJ.
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5: 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Inspired Worship presents The Overflow, a worship concert on Saturday, October 24th. 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I'm Kimyo Haley. 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
10: I'm Bree Wood with BIN News Now. President Trump sharply criticized Ilhan Omar during a campaign rally in Ohio hours after federal agents searched her home as part of a criminal investigation.
11: And that Ilhan, somebody was asking me, I don't know what they're doing with her, but I can tell you this, she's a disaster. She comes in from a country without laws, without police, without military, without, all they do is shoot each other.
10: Trump also renewed attacks on Minnesota Democrats and immigration policies. The University of Maryland has suspended its club tennis program after a racially offensive graphic allegedly depicting Ku Klux Klan hoods was discovered ahead of a tournament. The university has apologized to the Howard University Tennis Club and launched an investigation. And Dwayne Keefe D. Davis is being sentenced today for the murder of rapper Tupac Shakur. Davis was convicted in August of orchestrating the 1996 Las Vegas shooting and could face life in prison. Get BIN News Now on demand 24/7 on the iHeartRadio app.
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2: I do it for the ladies. I gotta keep it hood. Where we at, Polo?

0: for Congresswoman Ilhan Omar while campaigning for Republicans in Ohio on Monday night. And also, newly released 911 calls from Tennessee's failed execution of Krista Pike are raising questions about delays getting her medical help to the death row inmate. And also, Hollywood is mourning the death of actor R.J. Mitt of Breaking Bad fame. If you watch that show, R.J. Mitt of Breaking Bad has passed away. It's birthday time.
1: Happy birthday.
0: Is Libra season still in full effect? Edward Bell is celebrating a birthday. Happy birthday to you, Edward. Kevon Parr Sr. is celebrating his birthday. Happy birthday to you, Kevon. Gwendolyn Steele, happy birthday. She's celebrating her birthday today. JoJo Brim, he's out there in New York. He's celebrating a birthday today. You know, JoJo Brim and Diddy both have a child by the same woman. And so it was a huge deal. I did some work with JoJo Brim some time ago. And when I found that out, I thought that was very interesting. But he does a lot of work out there in New York and does a lot of great things in the music industry. One of his sons is an artist as well. Shout out to him. Happy birthday to JoJo Brim. Ronald Todd is celebrating a birthday today. Jamar Esau's birthday is today. Happy birthday, Jamar. Demetrius Love and Anthony Lyman would have celebrated a birthday today. Khalil Pringle is celebrating a birthday. Quarter Mill and O'Shea Israel is celebrating a birthday. Kamai Solid is celebrating her birthday. And shout out to Marvel Mayweather. He celebrated his birthday yesterday as well. It is Libra season in full effect. This one was for you at 7:23.
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0: Yes, the man convicted of murdering rapper Tupac Shakur will learn his fate today inside a Las Vegas courtroom. He'll figure out what his sentencing is today. 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

0: Chanel. 731 Freddie and Chantel in the morning. Let's head out to the streets between 93rd Lane and 35W out in Blaine. Look out for a crash if you're heading in that direction. Looks like there's a little bit of a backup there. Again, if you're heading in that direction, you may see a slowdown in that area. That's all that's on the system as far as traffic goes. Weather for the Twin Cities today, reaching a high of about 57 as it cools down just a bit after that beautiful 80-plus degree weather weekend that we just had. 56 tomorrow, kicking off your midweek. Thursday, you'll see rain showers, so keep that in mind. By Friday and Saturday, you'll see temperatures in the low 50s on Friday. By Saturday, you'll see temperatures reach a high of about 62. Next Tuesday and Wednesday, temperatures will creep and climb back to the 70s, and we'll see temperatures climb up to 70 on Tuesday and 73 by next Wednesday. Right now, it's about 53 at the Camo J Studios here on Broadway. 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
10: 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It's those things that we all get to benefit from. And you know, there's so many folks like you who are seeing this project through. I'm so proud to be working alongside of. And you know, I'll help in any way I can to make sure that we have this treasure in our community, even if it's on the Ward 5 side of North Minneapolis.
9: I'm just overwhelmed. 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

0: Lucky day, nowhere fast, Freddie and Chantel. Let's see what's happening locally. Federal officials say agents raided Congresswoman Ilhan Omar's home in Washington, D.C. This happened yesterday. The Justice Department says the court authorized search is part of an ongoing criminal investigation. Reuters reports the probe concerns alleged immigration fraud, including paperwork completed by her father when she was a child. Omar denies wrongdoing caused the raid political targeting and says she will not be silenced. Minnesota Governor Tim Walz accuses President Trump of abusing his power to target political opponents before the upcoming midterm election. And Lieutenant Governor Peggy Flanigan holds a narrow polling lead in Minnesota's U.S. Senate race. The Star Tribune and Care 11 poll shows 47% support for Democratic candidate Flanigan and 43% for the Republican Michelle Tafoya. 9% of voters remain undecided. The survey of 800 likely voters has a margin of error of plus or minus 3.5 percent points. The candidates will meet for their only scheduled debate this Friday at noon. And also, a Twin Cities family is suing an Eagan recycling plant over their children's lead exposure. The lawsuits allege Gopher Resource failed to prevent workers from carrying lead home. Documents show that the father's work shoes and cell phone tested positive after both children developed elevated blood lead levels. The Minnesota Department of Health says it has investigated take-home exposure from the facility since September of 2024. Gopher Resource disputes the allegations and says the lawsuits are legally and factually flawed. And there are four more men that are facing riot charges over a fight before Eden Prairie's football game shooting. The Star Tribune reports each suspect faces one count of third-degree riot. The October 2nd shooting wounded two teenagers and prompted an evacuation of the high school's homecoming game. Scary stuff. And also, prosecutors previously has charged 18-year-old Adam with assault and riot for allegedly shooting the victims. Court filings placed three of the men at a later Bloomington shooting as well. That's what's happening locally. 7:47 on the clock. This weather is no game. I got like a sore throat going on here, so work with me this morning. But thanks so much for joining us. 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More music after this. Drake is on the way. 89.9. Wake up,
1: 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Come on. 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And now HD2. The ice.
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6: I'm Bree Wood with BIN News Now. President Trump sharply criticized Ilhan Omar during a campaign rally in Ohio hours after federal agents searched her home as part of a criminal investigation.
7: And that Ilhan, somebody was asking me, I don't know what they're doing with her, but I can tell you this, she's a disaster. She comes in from a country without laws, without police, without military, all they do is shoot each other.
6: Trump also renewed attacks on Minnesota Democrats and immigration policies. The University of Maryland has suspended its club tennis program after a racially offensive graphic allegedly depicting Ku Klux Klan hoods was discovered ahead of a tournament. The university has apologized to the Howard University Tennis Club and launched an investigation. And Dwayne PPD Davis is being sentenced today for the murder of rapper Tupac Shakur. Davis was convicted in August of orchestrating the 1996 Las Vegas shooting and could face life in prison. Get BIN News now on demand 24/7 on the iHeartRadio app.
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0: Thank you, Bree. It's 7:50 on the clock. It started off pretty slow this morning, but now the roads, we got action. 10 eastbound, there's a crash at 93rd Lane and 35W. That crash is lingering. If you're heading in that direction over at 10 eastbound, it's a little bit of a slowdown there. If you don't have any additional time, you may want to find an alternative route. Also, brake lights on the scene and help is on the scene between Ranch View Lane North and Plymouth Boulevard. That's out in Plymouth at 55 eastbound due to a crash on the scene there. 394 eastbound at Highway 100 at the exit ramp 100 South. There is a crash on the scene. It's pretty quiet there. 394 eastbound at 394 and 100 in Golden Valley. There's another crash that you need to look out for in that area as well. There's about four events on the scene traffic-wise. Be careful. Be safe. Get there on time. 57 today, 56 tomorrow. Kicking off your midweek by Thursday, you'll see some rain showers in the forecast as temperatures remain a bit cool this week with a high of 52. By the weekend, though, temperatures will reach a high of about 62 on Saturday and about 66 on Sunday. So it's going to warm up just a bit, and then it'll start to warm up to the 70s by next Monday and Tuesday. So we'll slowly get there. Right now, it's about 53 at the Camo J Studios here on Broadway. Now, you can call me 377-3456 because I just can't. I have this sore throat thing going on. And I don't know. I just can't seem to get rid of it. I think it's just the up and down temperatures. And then being in my house, in my car, I turn the air on and then I turn it off and so all the things. So I think it's just like getting into my system. So if you have any remedy that's, I know tea and honey and lemon is the best thing. We know that. If you have any other remedy for a sore throat, call me 377-3456. I'm just one call away. Chingy right now, 751 is Camo.

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3: Indeed, indeed, we do. 8:12 on the clock. That's the wake up workout every single morning. It happens at 8 a.m. That's DJ Drummer Boy. Entertainment news right now. Blueface and Krishan, have you seen the video? They are now engaged. Blueface and Krishan Rock are now engaged after the rapper popped the question at a nightclub in Arizona over the weekend. I saw the clip. The two were at a Problem Lounge in it's a place called Problem Lounge in Scottsdale when a bottle girl held a sign up that read, "Will you marry me?" Blueface and Rock reunited 2 months ago while the rapper was expecting another child with his ex-girlfriend. The engagement comes after Blueface and his ex-girlfriend welcomed their first child together back in August. And it was very interesting because in the video, when he proposed to her, Krishan barely could stand up on her feet. So she was just like, he's on one knee and she gets down on her knees with him. And so he's like, can you stand?

0: stand up. And she just couldn't seem to stand up, and she was just overwhelmed by the whole proposal. And apparently, she said yes. Rapper Sean Diddy Combs is back inside a New Jersey prison after he reportedly suffered a fall. Now, they say he had a head injury. According to TMZ, he fell and hit his head over the weekend. Inside the Federal Correctional Institute, where he's serving time for transporting people for prostitution, he was taken by ambulance for treatment early Saturday morning, and they say he was conscious and he was speaking when they brought him back to prison before the sun even came up on Sunday morning. Recent reports revealed that Combs will be staying in prison for an extra month, following headlines that he's been getting VIP treatment, as we talked about, behind bars. Now, we talked before, NBC News reports that Sean Diddy Combs has been paying his fellow inmates thousands of dollars for contraband, like cell phones. He had a tablet. He has alcohol in there, some pills, medication for depression that supposedly give you a high. Records from the Bureau of Prisons show his release date now has been pushed back from late January of 2028 to early March. Now, as far as his head injury goes, it's a little suspect. People wondering, did he really fall? Did somebody attack him? Did he, you know, try to harm himself? Because maybe he's struggling with this whole being locked up behind bars. But one thing is for sure, they took him to the hospital and he was right back. I mean, literally, they like, maybe he wanted some fresh air. I'm not sure, but they took him right back in. He's doing okay. And the man convicted of the murder of rapper Tupac Shakur is being sentenced today. Dwayne Davis was found guilty in the Las Vegas courtroom in August and could face life behind bars at the sentencing. He was charged with first-degree murder for orchestrating, not actually doing the crime, but he orchestrated, they say, the 1996 killing near the Las Vegas Strip. Davis is the only person ever charged in the murder of Tupac. And would you like to vote for Soulja Boy for president? Because Soulja Boy is saying that he's considering a new chapter in public service. On Saturday, the rapper took to Instagram to share a picture of himself in an all-black outfit in front of an American flag. In the caption, Soulja Boy wrote Soulja Boy 2028 and revealed that his commitment to creating opportunities for the next generation are full force ahead. Soulja Boy added, "My focus is on four things," he said, "the economic opportunity, criminal justice reform, education, and the future of technology and AI." The rapper has not yet officially announced his bid for president as of right now, though. But are you voting for Soulja Boy? Soulja Boy for president. As a matter of fact, we're going to play some Soulja Boy. Now we got him on the... He's going to be on the ticket. Up next, more music. Tucson is on the way, plus Janae Aiko and Bryson Tiller. And we got sports with Marcus Fitzgerald just after this. It's 8:16. Thanks for joining Freddie and Chantel.
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0: 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They're spinning hip-hop jams, R&B, and nostalgic throwbacks. 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
2: Good morning, Twin Cities. Joining you. Good morning, Chantel. Good morning, Freddie. What a pleasure it is to join you both this morning. Minnesota sports fans, we've got a lot to go over on this 51-degree Tuesday morning. The Wild took care of business against Vegas. Anthony Edwards and the Minnesota Timberwolves put on the show at Madison Square Garden. And Monday Night Football delivered an overtime thriller. We've got some serious baseball in October, so let's get right on over to it. Start right here at home with the Minnesota Wild. The Wild picked up an impressive victory last night, defeating the Vegas Golden Knights 4-2 at Grand Casino Arena. Minnesota came out firing, scoring three goals in their first period. Matt Boldy got things started, followed by goals by Maxim Shabonov and Danila Yurov. Vegas battled back with two goals in the second period, but Joel Eriksson Ek sealed the victory with an empty net goal in the third. And here's another impressive statistic. Wild defenseman Quinn Hughes recorded two assists, extending his season-opening point streak to six games. Goaltender Jesper Wallstedt finished with 21 saves. This victory improves Minnesota's record to four wins and one regulation loss and one overtime loss. The Wild are back at it tonight, traveling to Winnipeg to face the Jets. Puck drops at 7:15 Central. This portion of sports is brought to you by The Journey School. The Journey School empowers children on a lifelong journey to success. Whether you're new to the neighborhood, whether you're new to the city,

0: or new to this state, the Journey School offers a wonderful source of learning for your family. They can be reached at 651-200-9163. The Timberwolves put together an impressive performance last night, defeating the New York Knicks 122-104 at Madison Square Garden. Once again, Anthony Edwards showed why he's one of the most exciting young superstars in the NBA. Ant-Man finished with 26 points, leading Minnesota's offensive attack. Jaden McDaniels added 22 points, while LaMelo Ball contributed 10 points and 7 assists. Minnesota built a 12-point halftime advantage and never allowed New York to take control. The Timberwolves improved to 3-1 in preseason action. Now, I know it's only preseason, but you have to like what we're seeing from this Minnesota basketball team. The Wolves return home Wednesday night to face the Detroit Pistons. We'll take things over to the gridiron briefly with the Minnesota Vikings. Obviously, we're 5-0 following Sunday's 23-13 victory over the New Orleans Saints. And here's what makes this team so interesting. The Minnesota Vikings continue winning games built on their outstanding defense, followed by strong special teams, and their offensive execution with Kyler Murray at the lead has been great. Head coach Kevin O'Connell has the Vikings sitting amongst the NFL's unbeaten teams. The Vikes are off this week with their scheduled bye, giving them an opportunity to get healthy and prepare for the next stretch of the season. Five games, five victories, Skol Vikings. Let's move things over to the Diamond. October baseball is heating up, and last night the Milwaukee Brewers made another major statement. The Brewers defeated the defending champion Los Angeles Dodgers 7-4 in Game 2 of the National League Championship Series. Star of the night was William Contreras. Contreras finished with three hits and three runs batted in, including a game-tying run in the fifth inning and a go-ahead single in the sixth. Milwaukee's bullpen was outstanding, retiring all 15 batters faced. The Brewers now lead the best-of-seven series 2-0, and they're just 2 victories away from the World Series. Meanwhile, in the American League Championship Series, the Cleveland Guardians defeated the Tampa Bay Rays 7-3 in Game 1. Rookie Chase DeLauder delivered a home run, while Patrick Bailey also went deep to help spark Cleveland's comeback. The Guardians now lead the series 1-0. Game 2 takes place tonight in Tampa Bay. First pitch is scheduled for 7 p.m. Central. Did anybody watch that Monday Night Football overtime thriller? Buffalo Bills defeated the Los Angeles Rams 37-34 in overtime. Buffalo Bills quarterback Josh Allen put together another impressive performance, throwing for 210 yards while rushing for another 121 yards. Running back James Cook added 111 yards and 2 touchdowns, but you also got to give credit to Matthew Stafford. He threw for 383 yards and 3 touchdowns. And who would they all go to mostly? Puka Nacua, who had a career-high 17 receptions for 138 yards and a touchdown. But in overtime, Bills kicker Tyler Bass delivered a game-winning 45-yard field goal. Final score, Buffalo 37, the Rams 34. What to look out for tonight? At 7 p.m. Central, the Cleveland Guardians face the Tampa Bay Rays in Game 2 of the American League Championship Series. And at 7:15, our Minnesota Wild travel to Winnipeg to take on the Jets. And tomorrow night, the Timberwolves return home to face Detroit, and the Dodgers will host Milwaukee in Game 3 of the National League Series. Before I get out of here, here's your final word. There's a lesson that we can learn from sports, is that champions aren't defined by what happens when they're winning. They're defined how they respond when they're challenged or when they lose. Take a look at the Cleveland Guardians. They faced an elimination earlier this postseason, and they fought their way back, only to find themselves competing for a trip to the World Series. And that's what perseverance looks like. And that same principle applies to everyday life. Whether you're pursuing a career, you're raising a family, you're building a business, you're chasing a dream, remember this: your circumstances don't determine your destination. Your determination does. Keep working, keep believing, and never stop competing. Proudly continuing a tradition started by my father, the original, the legendary Larry Fitzgerald. Dad, thank you for showing me the importance of sports, storytelling, and serving our community. Twin Cities, have yourself a blessed and productive day. This portion of sports is brought to you by Fitzgerald Connects LLC, keeping you connected to sports while bringing you unity to our community, making sure you stay in the know while on the go. I'm Marcus Fitzgerald, reminding you to keep listening to the People Station on 89.9. back to the morning show with Freddie Bell and Chantel Sings.
1: All right, Marcus, thank you so much. And I texted you about that Packers game and that Bears. You know, I mean, it was sad. You know, I had to make sure you was watching very intently, very closely. But you got the benefit out of it. You understood the benefit of us winning over the Bears.
0: You know what's funny, Chantel, is you tried to text me to rub it in about the Packers winning, only to have me follow up with you and remind you that, you know what, the Packers did the Vikings a honest favor in giving us a 2-game cushion over all the teams in the NFC North. So thank you for that reminder. And that's the only time you'll see me cheering for the Packers, okay, when it's helping out the Vikings.
1: Right. Well, we won't be helping for much longer. Don't worry. It ain't going to happen too many more times. We gave y'all that. We just wanted to help. You know, sometimes we like to be charitable. You know what I mean? That's just the kind of thing.
0: I'm not mad at it.
1: Okay. All right. All right, Marcus. Thank you so much. We'll talk to you tomorrow.
0: God bless, Chantel. Talk to you soon.
1: It's 8:33 on the clock. Goshi's on the way. Plus, Tusi and Pop Smoke is up next. Freddie and Chantel, good morning.
2: 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Wake up, workout. Come on.
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0: If you missed Freddie Bell and Chantel Sings in the Morning, you missed a lot. A lot.
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2: And they got you out there waiting.
3: Yes.
2: Don't call me no more.
3: Right? 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
2: If it takes longer for me to wait for you than it did for me to get there, then I got to go.
3: 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Now, that's a good one. I love it. Thank you. Where are you calling from?
2: I'm calling from Burnsville.
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2: You got to find that bonnet first.
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12: I'm Bree Wood with BIN News Now. President Trump is calling for new leadership in Kyiv after criticizing Ukrainian President Volodymyr Zelensky's response to a new U.S.-Russia-fueled agreement.
13: I suggest they get a new leader who can make a deal, because he could have made many deals that for some reason he never does. And let me go a step further. If I were president, you wouldn't have ever had that war.
12: Trump says the deal could help lower diesel prices for American consumers. A Philadelphia city employee is charged with opening fire on police officers, killing one and wounding another. Black 35-year-old Eric Lewis faces dozens of charges and remains jailed without bond. And former Real Housewives of Potomac star Mia Thornton is facing felony theft charges after being accused of stealing furniture and electronics worth about $11,000 from a rented Atlanta condominium. Prosecutors say she could face prison time if convicted. Get BIN News Now on demand 24/7 on the iHeartRadio app.
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3: Wow, thank you, Bree. Lots going on in the world. Let's head out to the streets and see what's happening traffic-wise between Highway 5 and Randolph Avenue in St. Paul. Looks like there's a crash there at 35 East northbound. There's a major backup there. If you don't have additional time, you may want to find an alternative route there. 55 Eastbound looks like at Rockford Road and Vicksburg Lane North. There's a crash on the scene there as well. That's in Plymouth. Over in West St. Paul at 9461, over at 94 between 61, there's a crash there on the scene. It's pretty quiet in that area as well. 94 Eastbound at St. Croix Trail North and Wisconsin State Line in Lakeland, there's a crash there. Pretty quiet there. 394 Eastbound at 100 in Golden Valley. These may have cleared up, but there was a crash reported on the scene in that area. 694 Eastbound at University Avenue and 65 in Fridley. If you don't have 6 minutes to spare, that's at 694 Eastbound again at University Avenue in Fridley. There is a 6 minute delay there. If you don't have six of them, you might want to find an alternative route. 694 Eastbound at 6 Silver Lake Road and Long Lake Road. That's in New Brighton. There's also a crash on the scene there as well. It's a busy one, about 8 events on the map right now. Otherwise, the map looks pretty green. I'll keep you up to date and in the loop. Today's going to reach a high of about 57 as we get chilly and throughout the rest of this week until the weekend. Then things will turn around by Saturday and Sunday. We'll see temperatures in the low 60s. By next Tuesday and Wednesday, we'll see temperatures in the low 70s as we start to warm up just a bit before those. It'll be pretty steady, though. It's going to be 60s, 50s, not too bad. We're not going to dip down to past maybe 56 for the next week or two or so. Right now, it's about 53 at the Camo J Studios. We're here on Broadway. 8:50 on the clock. More music is on the way. DJ Khaled, plus we'll check traffic and weather after this as well. Right now.

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0: will get even better. We'll reach a high of 70 on Tuesday and a high of 70 on Wednesday, 71 by next Thursday, but some rain showers kicking off the week next week through to the weekend next week. So enjoy this week, 60s, 70s. It's okay. We'll take it. Right now, it's about 53 at the Camo J Studios. We're here on Broadway. Here is the latest. Now, this is something super cool, and I think that Michael B. Jordan is one of those actors in the industry right now who has some of the coolest projects ever. It has to be a real special thing when you're an actor and you get to take really cool roles. And I'm sure he's obviously picking certain roles and making it clear to his agency and agent and everything, managers, that there are certain roles that I'm just not going to do. But Universal Pictures has unveiled the first official look at Miami Vice 85 as filming officially gets underway. Yes, by Miami Vice 85. I love that. It's going to be directed by Joseph Kosinski. The big screen reboot features Austin Butler. Now, you know Austin Butler. You know him because he played Elvis in the Elvis movie. I think that was back a few years ago. Man, I mean, that movie was a little bit hard to get into at first, the Elvis movie, but Austin Butler, I mean, he did an excellent job in that movie. Once I got past the way that the film, just kind of trying to follow the film, the way that they shot the film. But once I got past that, it was a great movie. So he's going to play Sonny Crockett in this Miami Vice 85. And Michael B. Jordan is going to play Rico Tubbs. How cool is that? That is so awesome to me. Exploring mid-80s glamour and corruption, as you know, Miami Vice, that's what it was all about. You know, they had the clothes, they had the cars and all the things. It was always a situation. And Sonny and Rico, they always had their love life and situations, and it would coincide with their work, and they would have to let a lady go because they have to pick their work over their love life. I definitely still watch Miami Vice here and there. The film is set for May 19, 2028. That's when it's going to be released in theaters. I am going to be all for it. Austin Butler, Michael B. Jordan as Sonny, and Rico Tubbs and Sonny Crockett for Miami Vice 85. I love that. And also, Drewski is making some history. Digital creator and comedian Drewski, are you a fan of him? He's set to host Saturday Night Live. Now, this makes him the first ever digital creator to host the show. Digital media company Puck reported the news with the date set for November 7th. Drewski has around 30 million followers across Instagram, X, and TikTok. And he's going to be the first digital creator to ever host Saturday Night Live. That's a big move. 9:18 on the clock. Freddie and Chantel in the morning. Thanks for joining us. DJ Khaled's on the way. Plus, Future's up next. Honey Baby and Drake. Thanks for joining. Good morning.
1: 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Come on.
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0: Don't say that, Janice. Rico, get out of here with your cowboy outfit, or this is not the cowboy song. You should be dancing to, what's that song called? Hippity Hoo Ha, or whatever. I don't know. I'll play that for you later, Rico. 9:33 on the clock. Let's head out to the streets and let's see what the latest. Loretta Lane and 494 in Minnetonka. Looks like there is some debris on the roadway there. That's at 7 eastbound. If you're heading in that direction, be careful. Rockford Road in Vicksburg, Lane North in Plymouth. There was a crash on the scene there. It may have cleared up, but just be mindful of that. 94 westbound looks like there's a crash over at 61 in St. Paul. If you're heading in that direction, it may have cleared up again, but there was a crash that was reported on the scene there. There's about three events on the map. Nothing else. The map looks green. Not too bad this morning. You won't see a lot of sunshine today, if any at all. It's going to reach a high of about 57. You'll see temperatures remain in those 50s throughout the rest of the week. Maybe some rain on Thursday. Then by the weekend, temperatures will climb to about 62 on Saturday and 66 on Sunday as we start to warm up just a bit. By next week, we'll see temperatures in the 70s. It's about 54 right now and cloudy at the Camel J Studios. We're here on Broadway. Shout out to Doski. He wants to hear Queen. That's coming up next, plus Lucky Day.
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6:50 on the clock. Freddie and Chantel in the morning. This is the last page. Six Flags is temporarily shutting down 10 roller coasters at its amusement parks in the U.S. and Canada after a man fell to his death yesterday. It happened on the Goliath roller coaster at Six Flags over Georgia. The cause of accident is still under investigation, and police have not confirmed witness accounts that the man fell from the roller coaster after being launched

0: Camo J and serving you. And we appreciate all you do for us. And so we are just building a facility and a space where it will be Camo J's forever space. 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So tap in by going to the website, CamoJFM.com. We appreciate that. That does it for me. It's 9:51 on the clock. I'm Chantel Sings for the team, saying bye for now. Up next, Glenn Golden. He has your middays locked in and, of course, locked down. The weekend is on the way, plus Jack Harlow and Cardi B is up next. This is 89.9 Camo J celebrating 50 years.
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2: It's time for the Community's Choice to let you know about some of the upcoming events in the community. I'm Kimyo Haley. Inspired Worship presents The Overflow, a worship concert on Saturday, October 24th. 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I'm Kimyo Haley. 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
5: I'm Bree Wood with BIN News Now. President Trump has named Katie Zachariah as White House press secretary.
6: I got a wonderful phone call from the chief talent recruiter, the president himself, and it turns out that being a huge supporter of all of his policies actually works, and he loved what a fighter I was for him.
5: The former True Social Communications advisor succeeds Caroline Levitt, who left the post in August. President Trump has ordered an investigation into Federal Reserve Governor Lisa Cook as he explores whether she can be removed from the central bank's board. The White House has a review panel will examine allegations against Cook, who is Black, and report its findings. And Asia Wilson has been named the WNBA's most valuable player for the fifth time in seven seasons. The Las Vegas Aces star averages more than 26 points per game. Get BIN News Now on demand 24/7 on the iHeartRadio app.

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1: It's time for the community's choice to let you know about some of the upcoming events in the community. I'm Kimuel Haley. Inspired Worship presents The Overflow, a worship concert on Saturday, October 24th. 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I'm Kimuel Haley. 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

0: Yeah, I kind of put the cup down for a minute, but honestly, it ain't nobody's business what's in my cup, what's in your cup, what's in their cup. 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
1: Did you know that your teen has been learning driving skills from you since the day you first buckled them into a car seat? 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
0: Drop that beat. Let's get it. It's the Ice, Minnesota's coldest music.

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1: It's time for the community's choice to let you know about some of the upcoming events in the community. I'm Kimyo Haley. Inspired Worship presents The Overflow, a worship concert on Saturday, October 24th. 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I'm Kimyo Haley. Have a good day.
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party was such a bang. 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
1: Minneapolis, there will be memories made. 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
1: Welcome to KMOJ. 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
0: Yep. 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
1: It's time for the community's choice to let you know about some of the upcoming events in the community. I'm Kimuel Haley. 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I'm Kimuel Haley. 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